time you dress so fine, through the bumps of time in your prime. Then you, people call, say beware doll, you're bound to fall, you thought they were off.

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1: I never take anything for granted. Only a fool maybe takes things for granted. Just because it's here today, it can be gone tomorrow. And I guess that's why I cherish you so much, because you haven't changed. Baby, you're still the same. You're just as sweet, you're just as beautiful as ever. You know, I'm a little old-fashioned. I guess you could call me a little traditional, because I love things to stay like they are between you and me. And that's one thing that you'll never in your life ever have to worry about me, if I'll ever change towards you, because, baby, I love you. Girl, I love you just the way you are.

So here's the call. Let me express how I feel towards our breaking. My world starts quaking with the

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Ακούσα αυτό. I only want you when you're gone, gone, gone. Playing like we're gone, gone, gone. Και αυτό.

I don't wanna feel no close. I don't wanna see no panties. And take off that brassiere, my dear. Everybody's gone.

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1: Baby, take it all. I want you the way you came into the world. I don't wanna feel no clothes.

I don't wanna feel no close. I don't wanna see no panties. And take off that brassiere, my dear. Everybody's gone. We take the receiver off the phone. Because baby, you and me, this night, we're gonna get it on.